0: You understand?
1: I don't know.
2: Sometimes I don't know all the answers.
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6: Don't be afraid.
7: You understand?
6: I'm trying to help, that's all. But you must cooperate.

0: Please, please, help me, help me, help me, help me, help me.
1: What do you want?
0: I need some information.
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0: I absolutely refuse.

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I first met this marvelous gentleman back at Folk City, way down in the old Folk City, where the parking lot is now. Without further ado, ladies, the great blues recording artist, there he is.

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And I thought, in my childish way, and even when my old way, that he was the most beautiful human being I ever met. And he was so much more educated than I, that he always made me feel like I was a very worthy person. I wouldn't have had the guts to run for office if it weren't for him. Paul, music was his life. And when we went away on a honeymoon, his main object was to find that we were near a piano, which I think is a little bit of an insult to me, but my biggest competition was the piano. And it was really his love. We traveled a lot with the kids, threw them in the back of the car and went all over this country. And again, wherever we went to stay, he had to have a piano nearby. But I was a very lucky girl. I had a good life. I had wonderful children. And he supported me. I don't even know if I could have made it this way. Anybody who has a marriage like I had is a very lucky person.

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0: 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I don't know what you are, I can only trust what you not.
1: Using me. Now we can't go back to what it used to be. And honestly, it's cool with me.
0: You could do you, and I could do me. And maybe we could do we. You could do you, and I could do me. And maybe we could do we. You could do you, and I could do me. And maybe we could do it. I need to know.

independent. You will reach goals that you never dreamed possible.